0: The Cars, Just What I Needed on Steve Gorman Rocks. I like to think of myself as a guy who doesn't need much. You know, my wife always says, you're impossible to shop for. You're just always fine with whatever. And I'm like, yeah, and that's probably a good thing. But at the same time, you know, sometimes I think I should probably be more picky. I should probably actually care, because there's probably a lot of things that annoy me that I'm just so conditioned to be like, yeah, whatever. I grew up the eighth kid of eight in a family. So as I like to say, I grew up waiting on line. I was just in a line, or on a line if you're from New York, for everything. You know, I had the last seat at the table. I had, very few opportunities to ever sit in the front seat of my parents' car, because there was always an older kid in front of me. And everything in my family went by age. Age first. So, again, waiting in or online for everything. Nowadays, my wife's like, do you want this or that? I'm like, I don't know. Whatever. I'm easy. So, yeah, I guess on one hand, it makes it easier for the people in my life. But every now and again, I go, how come I never get what I want? And then my wife has to remind me, because you never say what it is. Eh, live and learn.
1: Man, I love this place. I've been surfing here since I was a kid. Now, seeing my grandson out on the water, it means everything to me. Watching him and taking in the blue waves, the sea breeze, the blurry horizon.
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0: time for questionable wisdom on Steve Gorman Rocks. 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
1: Listening on 106.7 The Big Dog in Green Bay, we have Artie, who needs some advice. Now, Artie is in his late 30s, and he's married to a woman with insane jealousy issues, okay? Now, get this. Artie's ex-girlfriend was just...

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1: 101.5. It's time once again to escape to another world where the rock is always just right. And your seasoned host is never short on stories to share. So sit back and immerse yourself in a Friday edition of Alice's Attic with Alice Cooper.
2: It's Alice Cooper here to kick off your weekend from Spain. The Spanish love their rock, and they've really figured out how to live. There's nothing like a three-hour lunch following a nap. It's like one giant retirement home. So I've got a huge show for you tonight, and later on maybe I'll even do some bullfighting. But now, let's get straight to the music. No bull.
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0: Alice Cooper has some rock trivia for you. 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
1: Rock trivia. What was the first AC/DC album to be produced by Mutt Lange? Highway to Hell. It was also the last album to feature Bon Scott before his untimely end. Mutt did three albums for AC/DC, which were their three biggest albums. So, let's hear something from Highway to Hell. Girls Got Rhythm.

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Alice's Attic with Alice Cooper. 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

0: Now on Alice's Attic, a look at people that are strange and often dense, mindless, obtuse, vacuous. In other words, stupid.
1: Hey, stupid. Today's news of the stupid comes from my state of Arizona, where a man is in deep trouble after smuggling 32 kilos of fentanyl inside of a cactus. Police say that the drugs found in both pill and powder forms had a street value of over $6.5 million. So if the next time you eat some prickly pear jam and you get really high, now you know what happened. That drug is so dangerous. Anybody out there even thinking about doing fentanyl, please just rethink it. That drug is so deadly. I have too many people that I know died from it. Well, if you are putting something inside of a cactus that doesn't belong there, don't think sexually, okay? Email me at alice@alicesattic.com. Stick around for some freaky facts right after this.
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0: 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I'm still
1: alive. Here's more of the rock you love on Alice's Attic with Alice Cooper.

You're just minutes away from Alice's fun and freaky facts. Now, it's more music. It's Alice's Attic with Alice.

0: Tonight, Alice's Attic with Alice Cooper presents more fun and freaky facts. 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
1: Freaky facts. Well, today I'm going to make you smarter than you ever thought was possible. Here we go. It takes longer for Venus to rotate once on its axis than it does for it to orbit the sun. So a Venus day is longer than a Venus year. The Turritopsis dauranii, also known as the immortal jellyfish, can potentially live forever. When it's injured, it reverts to its juvenile form and starts its life cycle all over again. But they do get cranky the older they get. A group of flamingos is called a flamboyance. Here comes the flamboyance of flamingos. An ocelot of ocelot. Sea cucumbers have a unique defense mechanism. When threatened, they can expel their internal organs to scare off predators. Predators go, "Oh, come on! Put those back!" And finally, an eagle can spot its prey from over 5 miles away. And I'm sure the eagles can do the same. Here's Victim of Love.

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2: 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What you don't expect is for your very own late night pal to be a member of the Rock and Roll Hall of Fame. But then again, this ain't your average rock and roll rodeo. Confide in him now, and you shall be rewarded. It's Alice's Attic with Alice Cooper.
3: All right, my twisted little radio listeners, welcome back to the show. Now I know what you're thinking. Alice, you're such a normal run-of-the-mill disc jockey just like all the others. Do normal DJs broadcast from a haunted attic surrounded by spooky creatures that sip on the tears of pop stars who tried to kill rock and roll? I didn't think so. And they probably don't own as many snakes either. What did I just say? Wow. Did that come out of me? So I've got a Cooper's cover from The Doors in just a bit, but now here's this.
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More Cooper's Covers in minutes. And more rock right now on Alice's Attic with Alice Cooper. It's Alice's Attic with Alice Cooper.

0: musicians had to be creative.
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2: Cooper's Covers. The Doors did a few blues covers in their short time together as a band. And one of those covers was Willie Dixon, Howlin' Wolf, classic Backdoor Man. In Southern culture, the phrase backdoor man refers to a man having an affair with a married woman, using the back door as an exit before the husband comes home. So if you thought it was referring to something else, get your mind out of the gutter. I'll give you a second to think about that. Okay, wrong. So here it is, The Doors doing Willie Nixon's Backdoor Man.

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1: Hello, Alice. I tried to sneak backstage at your concert in South Bend a few years ago, but I was unsuccessful due to a very vigilant security guard. I told him that we were friends, but he wasn't buying it. I just wanted to see if it was like Wayne's World. At least that's how I imagined it. Do people ever actually succeed in sneaking in backstage to meet you? I don't know. I'm backstage in my dressing room. Maybe somebody does. Could be. But I'm pretty isolated back there in my dressing room. Once I get to the gig, I never leave the dressing room because everything that I need is in there. So if people sneak back and even do it successfully, nobody would ever tell me. All right. If you're trying to get past my security guard right now and he looks like Chris Farley, please stop and email me at alice@alicesattic.com. Stick around, because I've got some trivia on a Detroit band coming up in a few, so don't move.
0: Alice will be right back.
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1: Who did the band The Romantics open for during their very first gig in 1977? The MC5. For the following 3 years, the band was on the road playing in venues like CBGB's, Max's Kansas City, and the Agora. I never saw The Romantics back then. In fact, I didn't know they were a Detroit band because that was a different era of Detroit right there. But I love the band. It's impossible to be depressed if you're listening to What I Like About You. So here's a romantic song that we all know. What I do like about you. I like you because you listen to my radio show.

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1: Somewhere lurking in the dark shadows, he's a radio host who doesn't suck, even though he's always been a bit of a freak. But he does think you're worthy of listening to his show. Crank up the most talented man whose eye makeup is better than yours. The king of your kind. It's Alice's Attic. With Alice Cooper.
2: I'm Alice Cooper, and welcome back to my attic. I consider broadcasting from my penthouse, but it just didn't have the same musty smell as my attic. Besides, Alice's penthouse sounds like a porno. Anyway, stick around for some trivia on Pink Floyd in just a bit, but now, here's some sultry music.
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1: Who is the character of Pink modeled after in Pink Floyd's The Wall? Both Roger Waters and Syd Barrett. Roger conceived The Wall while Pink Floyd was on tour in 1977, and the main character was supposed to be a mix of both he and Syd. Later, Bob Ezrin helped to refine the concept into an album that we all know and love. Bob Ezrin, my producer. So here's the result. It's Pink Floyd's Run Like Hell.

0: he hasn't flown the coop. Alice will be back in just a few. Alice's Attic with Alice Cooper.
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0: Now on Alice's Attic, a look at people that are strange and often dense, mindless, obtuse, vacuous. In other words, stupid.
1: Hey, stupid. Today's weird news comes all the way from Africa, where a drunken police officer in Zambia freed 13 suspects from custody so that they could go and celebrate the New Year's. The detective was himself arrested after releasing the suspects from a police station in the capital, Lusaka, before running away himself. The 13 detainees were accused of crimes such as assault, robbery, burglary, and they all currently are on the run, and a manhunt has been launched to find them. Great work, detective. I think that's a movie right there. Trying to round them all up. That could be a funny movie. Well, if you're a drunk detective, tell me all about yourself at alice@alicesattic.com. Gustavo will be right back to help me with the Attic Classic, so don't move.
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Alice got a bit weepy looking at some childhood photos stored up here in the attic. He'll be back when he pulls himself together. 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
2: Badfinger.
1: Magic Christian Music is the second studio album by Badfinger, released in January of 1970 on Apple Records. It was their first release under the Badfinger name, having previously released the album Maybe Tomorrow under the name The Ivies. It included the band's first international hit, Come and Get It, written and produced for them by Paul McCartney. Actually, that's a cover that we did, the Vampires did, Come and Get It, with Paul McCartney, one of our vampires, playing piano and singing. So let's hear it. Here's Come and Get It from Badfinger.

0: needs a break, and so do you. 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
1: You're inside Alice's attic. Your sagacious host could truly benefit from having a yard sale. Who wouldn't be interested in used straitjackets, top hats, guillotines, and leather pants? There's even a lava lamp from his first L.A. apartment. But amongst the flotsam and jetsam of an extraordinarily interesting life are the tantalizing tales that only a Rock and Roll Hall of Famer could deliver. So sit back and enjoy another hour of rock and talk with Alice Cooper.
2: It's your resident mad scientist, Alice Cooper, back in his laboratory known as Alice's Attic. You didn't realize that I'm actually using this radio show to experiment on you, did you? Why else did you think you're suddenly growing a finger out of your forehead? 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

Get ready for more Attic Classics in a few on Alice's Attic with Alice Cooper. 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It's Alice's Attic with Alice Cooper.

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2: Quicksilver Messenger Service.
1: Well, Gustavo, that was a lot for you to say. I've never heard you go past one syllable. The psychedelic darlings of the 60s San Francisco scene didn't reach the success of some of the contemporaries, such as the Grateful Dead or the Airplane, but their debut album in 1968 received acclaim and is considered a cornerstone in the late 60s Haight-Ashbury music. The group were among the last original San Francisco bands to secure a recording contract, which meant that the album appeared many months after the debuts of Jefferson Airplane, Moby Grape, Big Brother, and The Holding Company, all those other bands, Country Joe and the Fish. Let me tell you something. This was my favorite San Francisco band. They had the two best guitar players, and these guys were really good. This song also, I thought, was an incredibly good song. So here's Pride of Man from the 1968 album Quicksilver Messenger Service. Listen to the guitars.

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1: This is Karen writing to you from Detroit. Back in the 70s, I used to go to all the clubs like Grandy Ballroom in Easttown to see live music. I knew it was something special I was witnessing at the time. I was wondering, who were some of your favorite Detroit bands back then? Well, we played the Grandy Ballroom and the Easttown every weekend. It was either us and MC5, or us and the Stooges, or us and Ted Nugent and the Amboy Dukes, or Suzy Quatro, or Bob Seger. I mean, all those bands played the Easttown, and when I think of it, it was the best times. Those were the greatest rock dungeons of all time. I remember one time,

0: We played the East Town. It was Stooges, Alice Cooper, and a little band called The Who. Okay. Well, if you were hanging out in Detroit in the early 70s, tell me all about it at alice@aliceisattic.com. I've got some trivia coming up on Aerosmith, so don't move.
1: 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You think radio this brilliant is free? 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
1: Which song earned Aerosmith their first Grammy Award? Janie's Got a Gun. On the album Pump, the song is preceded by a 10-second instrumental called Water Song, which features the work of instrumentalist Randy Rain Rausch, who used a glass harmonica, wind gong, and bull roarer to produce this special effects heard at the start of the song. Well, who doesn't know how to play that? Glass harmonica, wind gong, and bull roarers. Jeez. I think this might be their best song of all time. I think it's the most cleverly written, and it's got the best hook in it. So, here's Janie's Got a Gun.

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1: 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It's Alice's Attic with Alice Cooper.
3: You're back with the radio host who can't be killed. I'm like that cockroach that comes out at night and then scurries away when you turn the lights on. But please don't spray me with roach spray. So, stick around because I've got songs we just don't understand from Bon Jovi. But now, let's hear something we do understand.
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4: Rumors spread around in that Texas town, right the shack outside the game. And you know what I'm talking about. Just let me know if you're gonna go to that whole mile on the range. They got a lot of nice girls.

Dallas will have songs we just don't understand in just a few. Now it's more rock. It's Alice's Attic with Alice Cooper.

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1: Songs We Just Don't Understand. The power ballad Blaze of Glory was the debut solo single from Bon Jovi singer John Bon Jovi. It was recorded by John because Emilio Estevez requested Bon Jovi's song Wanted Dead or Alive for the soundtrack to Young Guns 2. But John didn't think the lyrics about the band constantly touring fit the theme of the Western movie. However, the request inspired him to write Blaze of Glory with lyrics more topical to the film. The song featured a popular video and remains a crowd favorite with Bon Jovi fans, despite the fact that the song was not released as one of the band's singles, only by John. It also is notable for the performance of Jeff Beck on guitar. Well, yeah, if you've got Jeff Beck on guitar, I think that might do it right there. So here it is, Blaze of Glory. Blaze of Glory. Ooh, I should do one called Blaze of Glory. Huh. Here it is, Blaze of Glory, John Bon Jovi and Jeff Beck.

0: what's up next?
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1: Hi, Alice. I saw you guys in Columbus and your band rocked. Nita is awesome and what a stage presence. How did you put together this band? Did they approach you in audition? I play bass, but not as good as Chuck. Maybe one day I can audition for your band. Ha, ha, ha, ha, ha. And it doesn't give a name. Okay, maybe it's Chuck. Probably is. Talk to you about how great he is. This band was put together in heaven. Ryan Roxy was with me for quite a long time, and so was Chuck Garrick. Eric Singer went with Kiss, and so I got Glenn Sobel, which I could not be happier with. In fact, he won Best Drummer in Rock a couple years ago. And then I found Tommy Henriksen, who was actually an engineer on Welcome to My Nightmare, the part two. And I heard him play guitar, and Bob suggested him, saying, you know, he'd be good because he can sing and this. He joined the band, and then Orianti came along. Ori stayed for 3 years, and then Nita showed up, and she's been with us 10 years. So, the great thing about this band is that they're all best friends, and nobody ever is yelling backstage. Everybody's having a great time, and that makes life worthwhile, and they don't make mistakes. Well, if you want to replace my band, write to Alice@AliceIsAttic.com. I'll be right back with you. Gotta love the 80s after this break. I tell new members of the band all the time, I say, look, I can promise you three things. You're going to see the world. You're going to get paid. You're going to get stitches. Everybody in the band has gotten stitches.
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0: The scent of Aquanet, the silky smooth feel of spandex, and a cassette cranked up on the Alpine in your Trans Am. You've gotta love the 80s.
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2: The 80s were a special time in history when anything was possible, and that was proven with fashion alone. One of the glammiest bands of the 80s was Quiet Riot, which was formed by guitarist Randy Rhoads of Ozzy Osbourne's band. In 1983, they released their debut album, Metal Health, get it? Which featured their successful cover of the Slade song, Come On, Feel the Noise. Slade will never, ever win a spelling contest. So, here's Come On, Feel the Noise. Quite right.

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0: 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Or maybe you'll just have to hang on until Monday. Alice's Attic with Alice Cooper.
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1: The Grand Island Police Department is investigating a fatal two-vehicle crash that occurred early Thursday morning on U.S. Highway 281 south of Grand Island. At approximately 5:20 a.m., officers responded to a crash approximately a fifth of a mile north of Wildwood Drive involving a southbound Ford F-150 and a northbound Chevy Equinox. Preliminary investigation indicates that the Equinox crossed the median and entered oncoming traffic into the southbound lanes, resulting in a collision with the F-150. The driver of the F-150, 38-year-old Miguel Cardenas Valencia of Texas, was pronounced deceased at the scene. The driver of the Equinox, 25-year-old Cody Bailey of Grand Island, and passenger 28-year-old Luis Alvarado of Grand Island were critically injured and were transported from the scene before being airlifted for further treatment. The evacuation for the North Fork Fire has been lifted. Any new evacuation orders or changes to the area's evacuation level will be communicated separately as they occur. The White River Trail, located south of Highway 20 and a burned cottonwood stand, remain closed while firefighters down trees and remove snags. This area remains dangerous for the public and is asked to drive slowly along any roads within the fire perimeter due to firefighting equipment conducting fire suppression repair in the area. As conditions continue to change, residents are encouraged to stay alert, monitor official information sources, and be prepared to take action if evacuation statuses change. The Buffalo County Veterans Service Office and Sheriff's Office are warning of a scam supposedly offering free athletic training shoes to veterans. Residents are reminded to not click suspicious links, not to provide personal information through unsolicited messages, and not to create accounts through links sent by unknown sources. There is an approved pathway for veterans to obtain medically necessary shoes or foot care through the VA, but that process must go through their primary care provider. Veterans with questions should contact their VA care team or the Buffalo County Veterans Service Office. Six crew members from the USS Nebraska spent part of this week in Grand Island as a part of an eight-day tour of the state that is the namesake for the submarine. Justin Lacey of Manhattan, Kansas, who coordinates the tour, said that the tours for the crews of the state are offered in June for 8 days and in September for 4 days.
2: We bring in the crew twice a year for a trip across the state. Since the boat is named the USS Nebraska, it's a namesake. And so it's just a great way to connect the crew members of the USS Nebraska to the state.
1: The USS Nebraska is an Ohio-class ballistic missile submarine that serves as part of the U.S. Navy's Strategic Deterrence Force. The tour has been going on for 32 years and again happens twice a year. That's a look at news headlines. I'm Trevor Bentley. For more, visit us online at CentralNebraskaToday.com.
3: Kearney Pinnacle Bank took yesterday's doubleheader in the 5-Tool Colorado Summer Invitational. I'm Bobby Hessing with the sports update. Kearney took Game 1, winning 10-0 in four innings yesterday, and won Game 2 5-4. They are now 8-13 this Legion season, with a few more games to go, a part of the Invitational. This weekend is the 49th annual 8-man Sertoma All-Star Football Game, a chance for guys across the state to team up and showcase their talents.
4: Yeah, it was really fun to come down here and just get to experience it with all these other guys who play it, man. In the past, during the season, it's all like, we don't like you guys, like, we can't be friends. But now that we're here, it's all like, yeah, that's over. We can be friends now.
3: That was Brendan Linder from Pleasanton. He'll be playing in the All-Star game. The game is this Saturday, June 20th at Hastings College. Kickoff at 6 p.m. College World Series action is once again off today and will resume tomorrow. All College World Series action can be heard through 97.7 The Zone. That's your sports update. I'm Bobby Hessling. 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
5: Scattered showers are possible throughout the day. Partly sunny skies, high around 81 and a light breeze. Chance of rain tonight, overnight low 57. 50-50 chance of rain for Saturday with a high in the upper 70s. Still a very strong chance of rain for Saturday night. Gradually, we'll see diminishing rain on Sunday, high 73. Next week, back into the 70s. That's the latest in Central Nebraska weather. I'm Brian Gallagher.
6: 53 years with a ticker tape parade through Manhattan's Canyon of Heroes. Thousands of fans dressed in Knicks gear. Finals MVP Jalen Brunson hoisted the trophy toward the crowd so they could touch it. Teammates rode floats through the streets, and drunk and disorderly seemed to be invented for the day. People climbing on light standards and street signs. And
7: But I was wrong.
6: Fisticuffs.
7: I took the over on dead. I thought there would be at least three. All we had were some gunshots in Times Square.
8: That's good news.
6: That's very good.
7: You see the one player that tried to go shake hands with the crowd, and the cops tried to arrest him.
6: He was an actual player.
7: Yes.
6: Yeah. He got excused. Last night, a Chicago White Sox, actually, wherever Jimmy Pardo is right now, he's very excited. White Sox have a pretty good team this year. The White Sox beat the Yankees last night 5-1 at the stadium in New York. However, New York Yankees Jazz Chisholm, J-A-Z-Z, Jazz Chisholm.
7: Or as they call him, Jazz Chisholm.
6: Has a,
9: or Jizz Chisholm. Might as well go with both.
6: His name is Jasrado, J-A-S-R-A-D-O, Prince Aramis Arrington Chisholm Jr.
7: It's a great name.
6: He goes by Jazz, and he's from Nassau, the Bahamas.
8: Huh.
6: He had a foul tip, and it went off his left testicle last night in the batter's box. And it looked and sounded a little something like this, actually.
7: Oh, he's down.
6: Hang on just a second.
5: Chisholm, he felt that one.
9: So it hits the ground and bounces back up.
10: His foot last night. I don't know where he fouled this one off, and I don't really want to know. I don't think it was the foot.
5: Good look at this curveball right here. See, Jazz hits right.
7: We're watching it. It hits him right in the nuts.
5: Have you singing at a high pitch in the shower?
9: Sucks bad.
5: Oh, he looks like he's really in pain.
6: And you'll get a camera shot here of, I believe, Aaron Judge laughing in the dugout.
7: Yep, they're laughing away.
5: That don't wear one. Is that a new trend? There are more guys that don't wear one than you would.
6: They're talking about cops.
5: Some guys are just uncomfortable wearing one.
10: Man.
6: Yeah.
7: That hurts.
6: Man.
7: Sorry.
6: And they also mentioned during, I think that was Michael Kay, the play-by-play guy of the Yankees. I think they were talking about the first thing you do is you start to sweat.
8: Uh-huh.
6: And we've talked about that many times.
7: Right.
6: Ralph Harris said the room gets humid when you get hit in the balls. And, that's certainly the case.
7: Yeah.
6: When's the last time that happened to you? Can you remember? I can't remember. I'm sure I've got.
8: Could something like that rupture his testicle?
7: Well, that was always when you were a kid. Oh, yeah. That you'd always say rupture.
8: Yeah.
7: And the jocks would always whack you in the nuts and go rupture. They thought it was hilarious.
6: They'd go over the safety patrol nerds.
7: Yeah, well, good. The main guy that did that to me has been long dead, so I'm feeling pretty good about it.
8: Well,
7: he got his.
9: There've been a couple. There's a catcher, Yadier Molina, who needed surgery after something like that.
8: Oh my goodness.
9: Yeah.
7: Is that the one where the cup actually
9: broke?
6: Cup,
9: broke in half.
6: Yeah.
7: Wow. I think we need cast iron technology to return. Iron Age.
8: Yeah, a little hard to run.
6: The one I can remember.
7: it'd be worth it.
6: I got hit that I can remember in high school kickoff team during practice. Hit with his helmet, dove into me.
7: And also the ladies, you get hit down there. That's just.
8: Yeah, it doesn't feel great.
6: Yeah, but it's no big deal, right? You're all insulated.
7: Yeah. And we've talked about this 100 times, but I mean, bicycles, I never understood why the boys' bike still had the bar coming across.
6: I think Josh will back me up on this. I think getting hit in the testicles is much worse than childbirth. Don't you think, Josh?
9: Yeah, I mean, studies have shown that childbirth is mostly
8: in our head,
9: exaggerated. Yeah,
6: just like a hangnail.
9: Right.
6: Yeah.
9: Right.
6: Yeah. One, two, three.
9: Because the body, the female body, actually forgets the pain of childbirth, so it'll procreate again.
6: That's right.
9: That That's just tells true. You how yeah. light it.
11: The joy of pain ratio.
9: Yeah.
7: What is the? How does that work exactly?
8: You guys are idiots.
6: That's the same.
7: No. I know. I mean, I've witnessed this several times. And there is that phase right after birth. Where the woman says, you're never going to touch me again. I don't want you in the same room unless you're changing the baby. But then it comes back around.
9: It really is a biological thing. The female body knows how to forget the pain of childbirth. It's true.
6: It's the same principle that Christmas revolves on.
8: Really?
6: Yeah. By the time you get to the next Christmas, you forget how awful the last Christmas was.
11: You're absolutely
7: this could be applied. This could be applied to almost anything now that I think about it.
6: Absolutely.
7: It's like when you say, well, I can keep having all these alcoholic beverages. I'm going to feel fine tomorrow morning. And then you wake up and go, I'll never drink again. We've all been there.
8: Mm-hmm.
7: You look at your urine and it's shimmering. You realize you've
6: never had that.
7: You slept next to a toilet.
6: calling the dinosaurs. Yes. History was made this week on the Fraser River in British Columbia, Canada. Sturgeon slayers, self-proclaimed. Sturgeon slayers.
9: Dinosaur hunters.
6: Announced a new fishing record for the largest white sturgeon ever caught and measured.
8: Ooh.
6: A prehistoric fish, and man, it looked prehistoric, released back into the waters after it was measured, and it 11 feet, 8.2 inches.
9: I mean, they seem like man-eaters, don't they?
6: 55 inches around.
8: Oh, my gosh.
6: Almost, 4.5 feet around. Until now, the largest of this sturgeon subspecies ever caught and measured. This is the absolute record. I think we have a picture of the boys there.
8: Oh, my goodness.
12: It looks like there are seven guys standing next to a boat.
8: Yeah.
12: And that's a fish.
6: Yeah.
9: It really is like a canoe size.
6: That's amazing.
8: How do you catch that? What kind of lure do you use for that?
6: You know, and one of them said, we got her on a dough ball. And, what we had was a 10-pound test. And you got to know what you're doing.
9: Here's cheese puffs.
6: Cheese puffs, right, dipped it in some peanut butter.
12: Are those guys professional fishermen? They're all wearing...
8: They're wearing waders.
6: Oh, well, sturgeon slayers is a thing. This is a society.
12: I know. Seriously, how do they catch those? Is that a net?
6: I don't think they net it.
9: No, I think they do kind of get in the water and grab them at some at some point.
12: God.
9: I mean, especially at that point, you're not. There's nothing you can do but get those seven guys in there and their waders.
12: Where's this a river in Canada?
6: It's the Fraser River in British Columbia. Yes,
12: beautiful country. Look at the back of them. Wow,
9: there's a nice boat behind him.
8: Mm-hmm.
6: A nice boat.
12: There is a nice boat behind him.
6: You think they're in Canada because they are avoided the draft?
9: Yeah, I mean, that's like a trawler behind them. Like,
12: that's what I was asking. I was wondering if they had a big, although I do see I don't know if that's a fishing rod or an antenna back
11: I'm
12: there.
11: Guessing that broke the
9: pole. That's absolutely an antenna.
12: Okay. Wow, but that's a giant fish. That's cool. Fresh water. Do they have teeth?
9: I don't know what they're like, though. I'm going to look that up.
6: I don't know. I know gars have teeth. Those are hideous creatures.
9: Walleye have teeth.
12: Some of those really big fish in the Great Lakes, I know one of them species doesn't have any teeth. So
11: they talk like this.
6: Well, does that just happen?
9: That's what a sturgeon sounds like. That's actual audio.
11: You look like fish. You would turn the legs with sturgeon. Stinky.
9: Sturgeons don't have teeth as adults. They just suck up the food.
8: Oh,
12: okay. Cool.
6: Why haven't they made a cartoon with a surgeon who's a surgeon? Why hasn't that happened?
9: Oh, I'd like that.
12: What would they use to do their surgery?
6: Well, he did do like a surgeon.
9: He did like a surgeon,
6: surgeon for like a virgin. What?
12: Yeah. And by the way, we got a nice letter. Someone yesterday had gone to see the Weird Al. Weird Al's on a tour with a big band. It's a great show. Highly recommend.
11: My son's favorite.
12: If you get a chance, go see Weird Al.
11: I'm going to.
12: We have, wait a minute, we have a coming up in sports.
6: World records from, Germany and Australia. Because we're celebrating the World Cup for another 4 weeks, by my count.
12: And you mentioned Christmas a few minutes ago. We do have a Grinch story coming up also.
6: Really?
12: Yeah, we have an unusual story about lost luggage in the news.
8: I've got a lot of questions about that story.
12: Yeah, me too.
8: Yeah.
12: It involves...
8: prosthetics.
12: I don't want to give away too much. It involves lost limbs.
8: Yeah.
6: Hmm.
12: Artificial limbs, I should point that out. Do you like eating bugs?
9: Not really.
12: A survey says some people do. Ball busting in the news. And Olivia Rodrigo has an interesting...
6: I like Rodrigo. Makes her sound accessible.
9: It is the female. It is the...
6: Yeah.
9: In fact, from now on, it's Olivia Rodrigo.
12: Okay.
6: Oh, and we forgot to play this. People request. I know. Cup. USA and Australia, 3 o'clock Eastern Daylight today. Tonight, Scotland and Morocco. USA playing in Seattle, Scotland and Morocco in Boston. That's Gillette Stadium, but FIFA says don't say Gillette. Yeah, that's true.
8: What?
6: Yep. Brazil and Haiti tonight from Philadelphia.
8: Because they're not a sponsor?
6: At 20, 30 hours. I think that's like about quarter to
9: 7:15.
6: Yeah, about quarter to 5.
9: 4:05.
6: And Turkey and Paraguay tonight at 11 from San Francisco.
12: Okay, Chrissy, don't think too much. I want you to answer very quickly. Your favorite of the Three Stooges. Go.
8: Mo?
9: That is one of them.
8: Is that one of them? Did he have that dark hair?
6: That's the bangs. He's in crossword puzzles quite often.
12: And Mo is in the news today.
8: Oh, he is.
12: That's some Mo Howard news.
8: Oh,
12: which is very exciting.
6: Comedy genius.
9: Yes.
12: I love the Stooges. I know you don't. And I also, by the way, I will give a thumbs up to the Three Stooges movie.
6: I don't think hitting someone in the hammer is a suitable punchline. That's all.
13: That's all. That's just me.
12: Again,
13: Marx Brothers. I'm there all day.
12: The episode where Curly is lip syncing is as funny as anything I've ever seen.
13: Oh my God!
12: we'll be getting to some Mo Howard news. Plus, we're covering all the bases. Olivia Rodriga, as we're going to call her now.
13: I like it.
12: We have an incredibly stupid world record, and we actually have genuine Robin Hood news, which is coincidental to the release of the Robin Hood movie with friend of the show Hugh Jackman.
8: Mm-hmm.
12: One of our favorite people. And
9: he
12: by
9: has
12: the way,
9: to come back a second time before.
13: Oh, now you're in trouble. Robin Hood's coming.
12: And then, by the way, I got a really nice letter that I don't have in front of me about a song sung blue. Hugh Jackman came in here talking about that, and that is now floating around the ether, streaming somewhere. Thanks for joining us. We're coming right back. These are the O'Reilly Auto Parts Studios, and this is the Bob and Tom Show.
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1: With the presentation of two checks, the Grand Island Casino Resort has officially pushed Grand Island's community fireworks show past its $60,000 fundraising goal. Through the casino's giving back program and a traditional event sponsorship, Grand Island Casino Resort's contribution totaled $8,048, securing the financial threshold required to pay for this year's historic fireworks show. While the $60,000 goal covers the cost of the fireworks and the professional launch crew, administrative costs like insurance have been drawn from existing reserves. This year's celebration will be held at the Stir Museum in celebration of the semi-quincentennial. People are invited to attend Stir's activities throughout the day and evening, then stay for the fireworks. Those just wishing to come see the fireworks show may enter after 8 p.m. for free. The launch will be at 10 o'clock. The accompanying music for the show will be broadcast on KRNGI 105.5 FM. For information about the day's activities, visit the museum's website. For up-to-date information about the fireworks and weather announcements on the day of, visit the Grand Island Fireworks Facebook page. Nebraska Governor Jim Pillen has requested that President Donald Trump issue a major disaster declaration in the wake of severe storms that impacted the state May 15th through the 18th. Those storms resulted in tornadoes, extreme straight-line winds, and flash flooding across multiple counties. If approved, the funding will assist in covering costs resulting in damage to public infrastructure. The requests include Buffalo, Fillmore, Gage, Howard, Jefferson, and Nemaha, along with Thayer and Thurston counties. Reported damage include downed power poles and lines, as well as damage to schools, buildings, and roadways. Debris cleanup was significant in some counties after the storms. Emergency shelters were also necessary in areas where individuals had been displaced. Damage estimates now exceed $4.9 million. Six crew members from the USS Nebraska spent part of this week in Grand Island as a part of an eight-day tour of the state that is the namesake for the submarine. Joshua McCright, the commanding officer of one of the two crews of the USS Nebraska, said that the crew has never felt as much as appreciated as during the Nebraska tour.
2: We flew in on Saturday, and we have toured the Omaha Zoo. We have attended the College World Series. We have toured toured Stratcom. We have gone sailing on Lake Manawa. We have toured the Hornady Factory, and we went to the Nebraska State Fair and learned about all the agriculture associated with Nebraska and the connection to what's in your kitchen.
1: The USS Nebraska is 561 feet long, almost the length of two football fields. Its motto, Go Big Red. 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I'm Trevor Bentley. 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
3: Kearney Pinnacle Bank took yesterday's doubleheader in the 5-tool Colorado Summer Invitational. I'm Bobby Hessling with the sports update. Kearney took game one, winning 10-0 in four innings yesterday, and won game two 5-4. They are now 8-13 this Legion season with a few more games to go, a part of the Invitational. This weekend is the 49th annual 8-man Sertoma All-Star Football Game, a chance for guys across the state to team up and showcase their talents.
4: Yeah, it's really fun to come down here and just to get to experience it with all these other guys who play it, man. In the past, during the season, it's all like, we don't like you guys, like, we can't be friends. But now that we're here, it's all like, yeah, that's over. We can be friends now.
3: That was Brendan Linder from Pleasanton. He'll be playing in the All-Star game. The game is this Saturday, June 20th at Hastings College. Kickoff at 6 p.m. College World Series action is once again off today and will resume tomorrow. All College World Series action can be heard through 97.7 The Zone. That's your sports update. I'm Bobby Hessling. 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
0: 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Weather update.
5: Scattered showers are possible throughout the day. Partly sunny skies, high around 81 and a light breeze. Chance of rain tonight, overnight low 57. 50-50 chance of rain for Saturday with a high in the upper 70s. Still a very strong chance of rain for Saturday night. Gradually, we'll see diminishing rain on Sunday, high 73. Next week, back into the 70s. That's the latest in Central Nebraska weather. I'm Brian Gallagher.
6: When you're in a great mood and then that passes and you think, why did I say
7: that's
6: I
7: 80%
6: this?
7: Of my life.
6: Yeah. Exactly. Yeah.
8: That really is.
9: That's a category everybody can fill out.
6: So I got an email from Carol.
8: Carol.
6: And she says, can you help us? Would anybody be willing to help looking for our
7: do her voice?
6: Student who wants to...
9: So you got members of your class in high school are missing.
6: I got put in charge of Charles Baseman and John Kahn.
7: You just have to find those two?
6: Those two. That's all I'm in charge of.
7: Mm-hmm.
6: But they're Janet and Mary and Dave and Terry and Vicky and Mike also have to come up with these other two people.
9: Well, did you find the two you're supposed to find?
6: No, but
10: we're going to find them.
6: But in my defense, I have not looked.
7: Okay, so
10: it's amazing how little can be done when you apply no effort.
6: And I've got till September, so I'm golden.
7: Oh, no, yeah, you don't. Yeah.
10: Because
7: they have to have time to make
8: come.
6: Tell her to shut up so I don't have to.
9: I say you
6: tell
9: her. The way to make it fun is you go backwards. You start assuming they're dead. Start with obituaries.
7: I did look in obituaries.
6: She announced that one guy was dead who wasn't. Charles Baseman.
10: Tom, can we up the ante a little bit?
7: Yeah, but it was Tom that I was looking for.
9: Up the ante, go ahead.
10: Don't just assume they're dead. Assume they were murdered.
7: Oh, there you go.
6: Yes, and we had to bring in an urban helper to their family.
9: Or you could lie, say that they're currently incarcerated.
10: Yes.
9: They could be.
8: That's what I was thinking. They could be in jail,
6: And Janet Newhart, I like her. She was she had a very complimentary thing to say about the show. Am I telling a story?
7: Yes.
6: I've got headphones. I hear my voice.
9: That's because you're about to slander someone.
6: No, I'm not.
10: What did Janet Newhart say?
6: She works in healthcare, and some of her patients really love our show. And we really... she said, I never understood it until... That's what she told me, and it was very nice.
10: That's nice.
9: You're not going to put a tag on this then somehow.
6: I'm not.
9: Okay.
6: Anyway, no. I'm looking for Charles Baseman and John Kahn.
9: They're in Ohio somewhere in theory.
7: Baseman.
6: Baseman. Like first baseman.
9: I have a question.
8: Well, that's helpful.
9: As a civilian, is there a place I can access a list of everyone who is currently incarcerated in this country?
10: I don't know.
6: Well, so much for my fun little...
8: I bet there's a dating app.
10: Hey, this is Mr. Slander over here, and he's suggesting the people you're looking for are in jail.
9: No, it'd be funny.
6: Janet's looking for Rocky Garrett and Sherry Johnson.
9: Here's the thing. Let's just say Osgood Crumfuffle, the guy you're looking for.
6: Yep. Ozzy.
9: Let's just say he is incarcerated. What you would do, you have PJ, our art director, get a picture of this guy from high school, and then put him in one of those red and white striped prison suits. Have a big picture of him as they walk into the reunion.
8: Red and white.
10: He's not in a candy cane factory.
7: I don't know why
6: he said that. He thinks prisons are like in Paddington.
9: Aren't they doing the pink and...
6: That's the big joke.
10: Because Paddington messed up in the laundry.
9: Orange jumpsuits.
6: Oh, it's worse than that.
8: It's black and white.
6: That's the big joke in that Paddington movie, that someone put a red sock in the laundry.
9: That's a great movie. Don't you knock that... isn't there some sheriff in Arizona?
7: It was in Arizona for a short time.
9: Puts everybody
6: in
9: the strike.
6: Can I read my
7: Maricopa
6: list of these
7: County.
6: Classmates?
7: No,
10: Toy Story 5, Paddington eats Woody and chokes to death.
6: Jeff Kerfoot. Now, he's the optometrist smoker.
7: Yes.
6: He has Kerfoot Optical.
10: Shouldn't he be a podiatrist?
6: Yes.
10: Kerfoot?
9: Yeah.
6: Becky McBroom. I don't know, but she could be a cartoon witch.
10: She's a Scottish witch.
7: All of these people could contact you through the show.
6: That's exactly right. And I'm not.
9: I thought you only had to find two.
6: I do.
9: Who are the two on your list?
6: Charles Baseman, John Kahn. But I thought I'd help
10: him. John Kahn.
8: Kahn how? How's that spelled?
6: C-O-N-N, like the musical.
10: Kahn!
8: Okay.
6: Melvin Cordle and Mike Fry.
9: Has it occurred to you maybe they don't want to be found?
7: I know. Maybe they don't want their names out there.
10: Has it occurred to you they don't want to be found by you?
8: Yeah, that's definitely true.
6: You know, I was on the phone.
9: Did you have a nickname in high school?
6: Not till very junior, senior year.
9: That'll count. 2 years of high school out of four. What was your nickname?
6: You know what my nickname was.
7: You know what it was.
9: No, I don't.
8: Chuck's Deluxe.
7: Chuck's Deluxe.
6: Why do you want to do that?
10: He just wanted you to say it.
9: I love Chuck's Deluxe.
6: Something hot off the press you'd like to share with us?
9: No.
6: You started this, mister.
9: I think Chuck's Deluxe is kind of a cool name.
6: Melvin Cordle, Mike Fry, James Miner, Frank Penwell. And I don't think Frank Penwell taught me how to use a hammer. I think that was Dennis Long. My fault.
9: Good story.
6: Chris Perry, Brenda Sorrell.
7: Okay.
6: And Jim Stahl and Frida Young.
7: All right.
8: Frida Young?
6: Frida.
8: Oh.
6: You're making me have to rush, so I'm mispronouncing.
10: You don't hear a lot of Fridas anymore.
7: I like Frida.
10: Yeah. Frida Payne.
9: Yeah.
10: Oh, you're going back now. That's one. I'm just saying. If I were to go.
11: Band of Gold.
10: If I were to go to a.
9: Frida be dead, by the way.
7: Oh.
10: Oh, boy.
9: Remember that song?
10: Frida feeling no pain.
9: All that's left is a band of gold.
7: I love that song.
9: Yeah.
10: Chick, are you looking forward to the whole thing?
12: No. No.
7: Are you going to go?
9: You'll bail.
10: No, he's going.
7: This
10: he's
7: is
10: committed.
7: His one follow through a year. Yeah. Is this. Yeah. Oh, sorry.
6: I'm going to. Keep it up. Keep it up, Motormouth.
10: With friends like these, huh?
6: Yeah, that's what that is.
9: I have an idea. Why don't we have Miss Hooker create a dish called the Chuck's Deluxe, and you could bring a tray of them to the reunion.
6: No.
10: Hey, cool. Asked and answered.
9: And what you do
6: sometimes it's no. Sometimes the answer is no.
9: And then what you do is you load them with LSD, and you dose the whole place.
7: What's wrong with you?
8: And then you go to jail.
7: Yeah.
9: Hey, it's kind of a throwback.
6: And then I'll find all my classmates.
9: And you're going to find whatever his name was, Osgood Fingleberry, in prison with you.
8: But of that list, do you know who you would think would be incarcerated?
6: Don't absolutely.
8: Say you do?
6: Yeah.
8: Really?
6: Yeah. Oh, yeah. Yeah, that guy's in jail.
10: Is it being held at the school?
6: No, the London Country Club.
9: Oh, nice.
6: Where, actually, oh, my God, I can't believe I didn't remember this till now. Bob Zaney and I did a show at the London Country Club, where I received a certificate from Ohio for something.
9: Yeah. Oh, nice. So it's not restricted.
10: No, it's wide open, yeah.
9: Zaney was... Never mind.
6: I don't think that's right at all. And certainly I'm...
9: Hey, speaking of comedians, we've got a...
6: Not restrictable.
9: Real quick, we have an interesting comedian update. Mm-hmm. Some guy who's been in here a couple times is currently in stir.
8: Uh-oh. Mm-hmm.
9: Do you have the story?
7: Oh, yeah. You want to do it now?
9: Sure.
7: Carlos Mencia is facing 12 felony charges for failing to report more than $8 million in earnings.
6: Ooh. Is that wrong?
7: The 58-year-old...
10: That he made $8 million?
7: Yeah.
10: Yes.
6: Yeah. Oh, yeah. Tell me about it.
9: And by the way, editor's note, this is strictly California state income tax.
7: Yikes.
9: This isn't even the feds yet.
7: Ooh. The 58-year-old stand-up comic arrested on 6 charges for failure to file personal income tax with the intent to evade taxes, and 6 similar counts for corporate taxes. L.A.'s district attorney said Mr. Mencia owes more than $300,000 in state taxes on income totaling $8.7 million. If he's convicted on all counts, he could get more than 11 years in prison, along with paying the tax bills and interest that will almost double the total.
9: Hey, welcome to the Leavenworth Improv. You know,
10: man.
9: You know, the difference between cats and dogs.
7: Can he charge a cover so he can help pay for his debt?
8: Yeah.
9: Now the question now is: this is strictly California, so one has to wonder: did he file
7: federal
9: with the old IRS?
8: Yeah,
9: it's going to be a lot more than $300,000 on $8 million in income.
8: Do you think it's possible he didn't know? Like his accountant didn't do what he was supposed to do?
9: The article I read said they tried to contact him dozens and dozens of times.
11: You know, if he gets 10 years, he'll ask the judge to give him the light at 9.
7: Nice to see
10: that. Very good comedian joke.
9: Yeah. Inside comedy, ladies and gentlemen. That's very nice, Pat. That doesn't make up for the one a few minutes ago. Okay, Carlo.
11: He's not wrong.
9: We'll see what happens.
7: Yeah.
9: What did you say? Did you say bail was?
7: $250,000 bail, and he's supposed to appear in court on Monday. So if $250,000, whether they need $25,000 to get him out or $2,500.
9: That's a lot of...
10: Don't know.
9: It's pretty 10%. Good bail for a white-collar crime. That seems kind of high, don't you think?
6: Hmm. Well, maybe he'll flee. He could flee.
9: Okay, all right.
8: Oh, yeah.
9: Carlos, good luck with that.
10: He could flee back to his native country of Greece, if you weren't familiar with that.
6: And poor Ned.
10: Apparently there's like... no Mexican in him at all. He's
7: that true?
10: He's like a Greek guy.
9: Yeah, his real name is Ned. Ned.
8: Yeah. No way.
9: Yes. Yeah. Absolutely.
11: He's German or Greek?
10: Yes.
6: I'm
8: what? Not sure.
6: This is one of the behind the scenes stories that the older we get and we sit here, I'm going to start sharing them. Carlos Mencia came in to be on the show, and I said, "Tom, what are you doing?" And he goes, "Shut up and laugh at him." And I said, "Okay." And that's the first time I was really vocal about, we can't have comedians on that don't have a sense of humor. And here we are. Now he's going to jail. I hope
9: not necessarily.
6: That's exactly what happened, and you're a witness.
9: Coming up, we're going to travel to Nigeria. We're going to travel. Oh, we got Ozzy Osbourne news. We have Pabst Blue Ribbon in the news.
6: No, it's PBR.
9: Okay, PBR news. And can we come back with this story about the lady who lost her legs?
7: Right there. I'm ready. I've been waiting.
6: And who wants more updates about my high school reunion?
12: Me!
6: Thank you!
9: You know something?
6: Oh, God.
9: If we put any effort into this at all, we could probably find one of these guys before we come back from this break.
6: Stop it!
11: Oh, I don't know about that.
9: Oh, yeah, there are sources that you
6: will
9: can
6: I have
9: find
6: to talk to them?
10: I'm with Chick on this. We we don't want to find these guys.
6: I'm doing it.
10: Comedically, we can't.
6: Comedically, I'm looking, but I really don't want to find anybody. Okay.
9: Did you know either of these guys?
6: I know them all. Yes. I'm aware of them. We didn't, you know, have sleepovers.
11: Mm. What did you graduate? 300, 400?
6: No, 100 and...
10: He weighed way less than that.
6: 100.
10: He did. That's 100. Your friend.
9: Wait, no, I'm holding back a tag.
6: 180.
9: I have one. But
8: wait,
9: I'm not going to say it.
6: 162 in my class because I graduated 81st. Not too showy, not too stupid.
8: Yeah.
6: Right there in the middle.
10: Exactly right.
9: And I can imagine the effort you put in high school.
6: Oh, yeah. I didn't blow off anything.
9: I'll bet you didn't ever hurt your arm carrying a book home.
6: Busy beaver. That's me. Work.
9: Okay. God, that reminds me of that's a I've got
6: remind
9: a
6: me.
9: Sorry.
6: what voice?
10: He almost said "Remind me."
9: No, yeah, sorry.
8: Turning into Jay Leno.
9: I just remember.
6: Mom's Mabley over there.
9: I remembered a funny story about Bob that I just remember for the first time in ages. God, I should. Oh, I'll tell it when we come back.
8: Okay. Write it down so you don't forget.
9: Okay, I'll forget. 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
1: With the presentation of two checks, the Grand Island Casino Resort has officially pushed Grand Island's community fireworks show past its $60,000 fundraising goal. Through the casino's giving back program and a traditional event sponsorship, Grand Island Casino Resort's contribution totaled $8,048, securing the financial threshold required to pay for this year's historic fireworks show. While the $60,000 goal covers the cost of the fireworks and the professional launch crew, administrative costs like insurance have been drawn from existing reserves. This year's celebration will be held at the Sturr Museum in celebration of the semi-quincentennial. People are invited to attend Sturr's activities throughout the day and evening, then stay for the fireworks. Those just wishing to come see the fireworks show may enter after 8 p.m. for free. The launch will be at 10 o'clock. The accompanying music for the show will be broadcast on KRNGI 105.5 FM. For information about the day's activities, visit the museum's website. For up-to-date information about the fireworks and weather announcements on the day of, visit the Grand Island Fireworks Facebook page. Nebraska Governor Jim Pillen has requested that President Donald Trump issue a major disaster declaration in the wake of severe storms that impacted the state May 15th through the 18th. Those storms resulted in tornadoes, extreme straight-line winds, and flash flooding across multiple counties. If approved, the funding will assist in covering costs resulting in damage to public infrastructure. The requests include Buffalo, Fillmore, Gage, Howard, Jefferson, and Nemaha, along with Thayer and Thurston counties. Reported damage include downed power poles and lines, as well as damage to schools, buildings, and roadways. Debris cleanup was significant in some counties after the storms. Emergency shelters were also necessary in areas where individuals had been displaced. Damage estimates now exceed $4.9 million. Six crew members from the USS Nebraska spent part of this week in Grand Island as a part of an eight-day tour of the state that is the namesake for the submarine. Joshua McWright, the commanding officer of one of the two crews of the USS Nebraska, said that the crew has never felt as much as appreciated as during the Nebraska tour.
2: We flew in on Saturday, and we have toured the Omaha Zoo. We have attended the College World Series. We have toured toured Stratcom. We have gone sailing on Lake Manawa. We have toured the Hornady Factory, and we went to the Nebraska State Fair and learned about all the agriculture associated with Nebraska and the connection to what's in your kitchen.
1: 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Its motto, Go Big Red. 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I'm Trevor Bentley. 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
3: Kearney Pinnacle Bank took yesterday's doubleheader in the 5-Tool Colorado Summer Invitational. I'm Bobby Hessing with the sports update. Kearney took Game 1, winning 10-0 in four innings yesterday, and won Game 2 5-4. They are now 8-13 this Legion season, with a few more games to go, a part of the Invitational. This weekend is the 49th annual 8-man Sertoma All-Star Football Game, a chance for guys across the state to team up and showcase their talents.
4: Yeah, it's really fun to come down here and just to get to experience it with all these other guys who play it, man. In the past, during the season, it's all like, we don't like you guys, like, we can't be friends. But now that we're here, it's all like, yeah, that's over. We can be friends now.
3: That was Brendan Linder from Pleasanton. He'll be playing in the All-Star game. The game is this Saturday, June 20th at Hastings College. 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All College World Series action can be heard through 97.7 The Zone. That's your sports update. I'm Bobby Hessling. 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
5: Scattered showers are possible throughout the day. Partly sunny skies, high around 81 and a light breeze. Chance of rain tonight, overnight low 57. 50-50 chance of rain for Saturday with a high in the upper 70s. Still a very strong chance of rain for Saturday night. Gradually, we'll see diminishing rain on Sunday, high 73. Next week, back into the 70s. That's the latest in Central Nebraska weather. I'm Brian Gallagher.
6: Here's Jeff Oskey.
7: What happened to the rest of it?
8: That was enough. We learned that most people would not be happy if a friend of theirs was to date one of their exes.
7: Mm.
8: Well, you failed to mention the way I feel. Hey, man, if you're a glutton for punishment, have at her.
7: Attaboy.
8: A woman was rescued after being stuck for 3 days buried up to her head in quick mud.
7: Yeah.
8: Well, you failed to mention, I know a lot of women who would pay big money to have 3 days to themselves in a mud bath. She probably dropped like 10 pounds because she couldn't eat. They could probably sell that for $1,000 a week.
9: Not wrong.
8: Laxatives may improve your memory. What you failed to mention, they will help you remember to change your underwear.
7: Huh.
8: A vacant home was overrun with snakes. What you failed to mention, well, you got two choices. You can get rid of the snakes, then you got to go back to having the rat and mice infestation. Or you can live with the snakes. Which one? Your choice.
7: Is Harvey Fierstein a realtor now?
8: Yeah.
7: All right.
8: Scientists have concluded that self-pleasure before bed equals a better night's sleep. Yeah. Well, you failed to mention, before you try it, just remember that wife laying next to you may not appreciate your little science experiment. Fellas.
7: We had another earthquake last night. I don't know what happened.
8: And finally, some lady set up a kissing booth for her golden retriever. Well, you failed to mention, not to sound old-fashioned, but what happened to the actual kissing booths where you kiss chicks at the fair? I can't believe those were actually a thing, that some dad was cool with his teen daughter going down and kissing random men for a nickel. I mean, they don't even make strippers kiss the dude. And you never see the girl like 2 weeks later. See her face. Her lips are just riddled with herpy cold sores. She's got pink eye. But hey, yeah, there's a golden retriever kissing booth. That's adorable. I'm Jeff Oskin.
7: Hey!
8: And this has been the news that we failed to mention.
10: What you failed to mention.
11: Hi-oh.
12: Patty G.
13: Yes, sir.
12: The Pat Godwin television special is now out there. They call it the Dry Bar Comedy Network, if you will. And you can go to the Dry Bar website or download the Dry Bar app and see Pat Godwin's new comedy special. It's great. It was filmed about a year ago. They finally got it edited. It looks great. And what's the trick to this now? There's some code word.
13: You go to the website or the app and you put in Pat Godwin, all caps, no spaces, and you get a free month.
9: Yay. Sounds but Pat's going to play us a song.
12: Okay.
9: But we have a story that leads into it.
12: Okay.
13: Ooh, I hope they coincide.
9: I hope so, too. We haven't worked this out, have we?
13: No.
9: As we head into Father's Day weekend, high fecal bacteria levels have triggered swimming advisories at 8 New Jersey beaches and lakes, while a 9th, Beasley's Point Beach in Upper Township Cape May, has been completely shut down by environmental officials. So be careful.
14: In other words, people will be swimming in New Jersey.
9: Yeah.
12: Wow. All. So the where is this?
9: This is in near the Cape May area. Yeah. Yeah.
12: Got to watch out for the sharks and the sharts.
9: Yes.
14: Sharks! No!
12: Aqua dump, my friend. Won't you? Now, you're going to try to play the
13: ukulele. My doctor, Dr. Shelley, is listening. I am not playing the ukulele.
12: Oh, sorry.
15: It's going to set you back.

That sight in the sea. 2, 3, 4, tell the people what you saw. It was an itsy bitsy kind of soupy yellow cornfield piece of poopy that I saw in the ocean today. A teeny weeny brown zucchini, undigested tortellini. So on the beach I wanted to stay. 2, 3, 4, stick around, I'll tell you more.

0: 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He was a combat medic in the Army.
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6: Hello.
5: Hello. There's Pat Godwin.
7: Hey, Chick.
5: Hey, there's Jess Hooker.
8: Hello.
5: Hello. There's Josh Arnold.
9: Hi there.
5: Okay. There's Ace Cosby.
10: Hey, Chick.
5: I'm Chick McGee.
8: What'd
5: Hello.
8: You expect from him?
5: Hello, Tom. I got my eye on him.
8: All right. Oh,
9: boy. Hello, Chick McGee. You find your guys yet?
5: No, not yet. It's idling.
9: Once again, Chick is trying to find...
5: We're trying to milk this. It's going to be a running gag.
9: A couple of people for his high school reunion. When is the reunion exactly?
5: September 12th, I think.
8: Maybe they should have given you some cute girls to look and find. That would have motivated you more. No? No?
5: Maybe that would have been a good idea.
8: Maybe.
5: Possibly, yeah.
8: Yeah.
5: Oh, yeah.
8: Are these good-looking guys?
5: Very handsome, as I recall.
8: All
5: yes.
8: Right. Well, then that's your motivator.
5: Maybe. Charles Baseman was, we always called him, I did not come up with this, but Tom, we called him First.
9: Oh, Charles really?
8: Has a base.
11: That's good. Yeah. Yeah.
9: Oh,
5: what an awful nickname, right?
9: First. That's cool.
11: That's good.
9: Any nickname that has an interesting origin story?
8: Mm-hmm.
9: That's good.
5: Okay.
9: Call him First.
5: Weren't you Butch, right? Everybody called you Butch?
9: Dude or Butch.
5: Doodle.
9: Doodleberry.
5: Doodleberry. Does Tom Griswold look like
8: true?
5: A doodleberry?
8: Yeah.
9: When I was a little boy, my sister called me Doodleberry.
5: Well, that's sweet.
8: That's why I call my daughter that.
9: Then
8: Doodle.
9: it evolved into Dude, pre Lebowski, if you will.
8: Yeah.
5: And then it evolved into Jerk.
9: Witty. Christy Lee is at the Bob and Tom news desk.
12: Pop star Olivia Rodrigo says she smelled fans wearing diapers while she's been on stage. During an appearance on Kiss Radio, Ms. Rodriguez was asked about the worst place she'd ever had to relieve herself. What a question.
8: Yeah.
12: A 23-year-old replied,
9: No kidding.
12: Right?
8: Was she
12: Come
8: here?
12: On. Pardon?
8: I said, was she here?
12: Yeah.
8: Sounds like a question somebody would ask.
12: She
9: I
12: said,
9: would never ask that.
12: She said, quote, I can't think of anything for myself, but I have been to certain concerts and certain festivals where people wear diapers so that they can be front in the front row of the show And that's been an experience as a performer that I have actually smelled.
8: That'd be awful.
6: Oh, so they're wearing them by choice.
12: Yes.
9: Well, so they want to get up front.
12: Yeah, they don't want to have to leave. And they don't want to lose their spot. Like at Lollapalooza or something.
7: Or the Tom Jones show.
5: Yeah.
12: Well, they're wearing diapers for another reason.
5: If you get in to see
9: Tom at a Tom Jones show,
5: in to see TJ, you don't want to lose your spot.
6: No.
9: And didn't I just see, or maybe you just said that Tom Jones is going back on stage in Vegas?
12: Yeah.
9: And
12: he's,
6: 86, 85 or something.
8: Is it good? Is it a good show?
7: Eddie and I saw him.
12: He was good.
8: Yeah.
12: Huh. The giant statue of Ozzy.
9: So wait a second. She's saying that she's on stage and...
12: She can smell people in the front row, apparently, who are wearing diapers. That's what she's saying.
9: Wow. That is rough. Yeah.
5: Maybe the bass player was just farting.
12: Maybe. I'm sure she's number one.
9: The answer to this is if you want, because they call it riding the rail, to be up there in front.
8: Oh.
9: Take you knew that.
8: I didn't know that.
9: Well,
5: God only knows.
12: I love that. Who told you that?
8: I don't know if it's true.
9: Al Jackson told me that. It's a fact.
12: Okay.
9: Riding the rail.
8: Oh, okay.
9: Take your grandma with you. You can blame it on her. Not me, Olivia.
5: I'm thinking you should have gone grandpa. I think that was the only... having a lady in advanced years doing that would make it... Now, a filthy old man, that make kind of
9: sense. Is that funnier?
5: Yeah.
7: Grandpa's funny.
5: Try that. Let's take it again from the top.
9: Okay. We could take that great Bill Withers tune and turn it into Grandma's Bag.
5: Oh, I see what you were doing.
9: Okay. Ostomy joke.
5: That's a good song. Okay.
12: A giant statue of Ozzy Osbourne has been unveiled at Hellfest in France. Sharon shared a video of the statue, which was created by French contemporary artist Philippe Pasqua. It stands approximately 20 feet tall, weighs roughly 16,000 pounds.
9: Jesus.
12: And it was erected ahead of the four-day festival in Lyon. The black statue of the late rocker appears as though it has erupted from the ground with boulders piled around it.
6: Oh, that's kind of cool.
12: Mm-hmm. It is Hellfest. There you go.
8: Oh, wow.
6: Yeah, it's cool looking.
7: It is. Mm-hmm. Yeah, I agree.
8: Okay.
12: Yeah. Now, what do they do with that after Hellfest?
9: They put it in the Rodin Museum.
12: Oh, really?
9: Right next to the Thinker.
12: Huh.
6: Yeah, I like it.
9: Yeah. It looks like they're going to leave. I would assume they just leave it there, huh? Looks pretty heavy. Yeah.
12: Well, 16,000 pounds.
9: Wouldn't want to have to move
12: heavy.
9: It.
12: Well, I mean, is that the only thing they use that venue for? I mean, if you've got, the charity horse show coming up next week.
9: Well, they could use a little bit of Ozzy.
12: Sure. All right. Hey, Jim Carrey reportedly in talks to reprise his role as the Grinch for a sequel to How the Grinch Stole Christmas. According to The Hollywood Reporter, Ron Howard returning as director to the yet untitled sequel to the 2000 film. The 2000 movie took home the Best Makeup Oscar for Rick Baker and Gail Rowell Ryan, who transformed Mr. Carey for the role. We all know about this. It took, 8 hours a day, and he said it was extremely difficult.
5: Well,
6: he learned torture techniques, like how to
12: deal with it.
6: Yeah.
5: Well, what they should do, if they're going to release a sequel to a holiday movie, they should Elf. Look no farther than further than
7: classic.
5: Elf. That great movie, Elf.
6: You know what's funny about Elf is nothing.
12: As Josh mentioned, Carey got the help of a man who trained CIA agents to withstand torture to get through his makeup ordeal, and thanks to the makeup eventually being reduced to just 3 hours a day. So I'm sure that that's come a long way in 26 years.
6: Carey even said he wants to do motion capture instead of doing
12: that. That would make sense. Yeah, there you go.
9: Yeah, I know a lot of people like that, but I hated them.
12: You hated the Grinch?
6: He is so good in it.
9: Yeah. I know, but I hated the camera angle thing that Ron Howard did.
5: Oh, you don't like that when it's on askew.
9: That really bugged me.
5: The Batman TV show did that when they were in their villains.
9: And my daughters love the movie. I can't watch it.
12: That's in our.
9: Do we need? Does it need a sequel? I mean, they've already.
7: I don't think it.
9: I know
7: does.
9: the long version of the cartoon they made stunk.
6: Does it need a sequel? Boy, I can't wait to watch Toy Story 5, says Tom.
9: There's a slight difference.
12: Why?
9: One's a work of genius, the other is lesser.
5: There is no explaining you. You know that? Zero.
9: I mean, isn't the Grinch story kind of, the arc is over?
8: But
6: well, who knows what they'll
9: come up with. Maybe what's he going to steal? Easter this time?
5: Maybe Cindy Lou Who comes back and makes it personal or something. You don't know.
12: Yeah, that would be interesting.
5: She's all grown up now.
9: Money grab. Sorry.
6: Yeah. Oh, boy. Can you? How dare these movies want to turn a profit?
12: Money. Yeah, like Toy Story 5.
6: Yeah, isn't that awful?
9: They're at their meeting of the young socialists.
5: Yeah, that's all right. We're a
6: young. You're the one complaining about people making money.
5: You're just now.
6: You know what socialism
5: your mouth's
6: is?
5: Just moving and words are falling out. You don't even know what you're saying anymore.
9: My buddy from your class reunion's on my side.
5: Socialist.
9: I already found him.
6: Well, that joke's over, isn't it?
5: Yeah, way over.
12: Yeah, you can't talk about that anymore.
5: Hey, this will be fun. I'll do this, and now I can't do it again because it won't be fun anymore. So that's okay.
12: Pabst Blue Ribbon has released what they are calling the Freedom Pack, in honor of America's 250th birthday.
6: What's this?
12: It includes 10 25-ounce cans, Josh, a total of 250 ounces of beer. In the
9: you drink that, and you'll, by the way, lose your freedom. Because you'll be in stir, as they say.
12: The packaging features the American flag, monster trucks jumping over flames, and a bald eagle.
6: All right.
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6: Well, they're 1 ounce bigger than tall boys.
12: Yeah.
6: That's fun.
9: Yeah,

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0: There's Rush, Free Will, Classic Rock 101.5 on this Juneteenth. Now, it's why is Juneteenth a holiday? It's Portmanteau of June and 19th. It's the oldest nationally celebrated commemoration of the end of slavery in the United States. It marks the day in 1865 when federal troops arrived in Galveston, Texas, to ensure all enslaved people were freed. More than 2 years after the Emancipation Proclamation. 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It's being brought to you by Lee's Family Restaurant. 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So listen up, and we'll get that going your way. Noon to 1, Midday Happy Hour brought to you by Lee's Family Restaurant.
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Brewster. That's right. Alice in Chains. Classic Rock, 101.5. Looking at a high today of 81. Some rain this afternoon. Just a slight chance. A slight chance tonight, too. 57. And then chances get higher on the weekend. Saturday, 80 for the high. With a good chance of showers and thunderstorms. And showers and thunderstorms going on. Actually, you could say going on Saturday night, 59. Some heavy rainfall, 2 to 3 inches. Chance of some showers and thunderstorms going on Sunday as well, 74. 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We'll also kick off a block of rock with Def Leppard next.

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0: There's Petty. 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You're so bad. How you doing? That came out back in 1989. It is the Midday Happy Hour, being brought to you by none other than Lee's Family Restaurant. We want you to get on in there for dinner. Take the family. Take pop in for Father's Day. And enjoy some food, whether it's breakfast, lunch, or dinner on Sunday. Because they're going to be open for Father's Day. 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It could be going your way. You just heard Petty and You're So Bad, 1989. Just give me the name of the album. The name of the album. And you get a $10 gift certificate to Lee's Family Restaurant. 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We have Lou's Back Alley on the way. Coming up next,
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And if you were going to go to the 38 special in Kansas concert over at the Pinewood Bowl Theater on Saturday, they've moved it to the Pinnacle Bank Arena due to possible inclement weather. Ticket office at 4 p.m., 5 p.m., doors open, and then 6 p.m. is when you're going to be able to jam to 38 special and Kansas. So have fun this weekend. Careful of the rain. Hey, we have a winner. Yes, Ed, congratulations. You're so bad. Tom Petty came off of the Full Moon Fever album. Full Moon Fever back in 1989. So you got a $10 gift certificate to Lee's Family Restaurant. And enjoy. We do have Lou's Back Alley coming up next. And

0: 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Weather update.
1: 30% chance of showers and storms in the afternoon for today. Increasing clouds with a high near 79, south winds 5 to 10. Tonight, slight chance of rain overnight. Cloudy with lows around 56. Saturday, 60% chance of showers. Cloudy, highs near 76, southeast winds 5 to 15. Sunday, rain in the morning, cloudy, around 72 for the high. Monday, partly sunny, temps near 70. And on Tuesday, highs around 72. For more, CentralNebraskaToday.com.
2: Lou here, Lou's Back Alley, Classic Rock 115. And in the alley, we have a band who decided to name themselves after a really cool car, a Chevelle. They're formed in Grays Lake, Illinois, 1995. Now, it was originally composed of two brothers, Pete Loeffler and Sam Loeffler, along with Matt Scott. But then Scott was replaced by Pete's brother, Joe Loeffler. So it's the three Loefflers, and no nepotism there. I got a band that came out in 02, an album called Wonder What's Next. This is The Red Chevelle, Classic Rock 101.5, Lou's Back Alley, kicking off a block of rock.

Classic Rock 101.5. Very good afternoon. Rainy out there. Here's Molly Hatchet. 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

an evening in Through the Outdoor, Classic Rock, 101.5 Zap. Lou here. And as you well know, my friends, 16 trucks, 2 weeks, one champion. It is the Food Truck Face-Off. And there are a lot of them out there, so hopefully you've submitted your favorites. And we'll get through the 16. Today is the last day to get some nominations in. So do that before the day is done. And then on Monday, we'll find out who the 16 are. And then the head-to-head matchups kick off on Tuesday, the 23rd. 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
1: I got on this kick where I had this one song where I like to use a bullhorn. 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

Feeling in the Ears, Steely Dan. Walter Becker and Donald Fagen doing their thing. As we expect some rain still this afternoon, chance tonight, a low of around 57. 50% chance going on your Saturday, 78. Then a good chance about 1 to 2, maybe 3 inches Saturday night with a low of around 59. And then more showers and some possible thunderstorms happening on Sunday and 73. 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Another block of rock on the way. We'll have the Eagles, 38 Specials, ZZ Top next.

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Eagles Hotel California, classic rock, 101.5. And we're going to have the group, A Salute to the Eagles, Hotel California. 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

Dinner Liner. Stevie, Classic Rock 101.5. Rain through the weekend, basically. Looking at a high tomorrow, well, a low tonight of 57, a high tomorrow 78. And then 59 on Saturday night, and Sunday, high of around 73, with chances of rain throughout that time frame. Saturday night is the big one with 100%, and some inches that will be added to the soil. So there you go. Classic Rock, 101.5. Jim Cartwright in at 3, and a block of rock on the way. Have a fantastic week.

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Rolling through a long block of classic rock. Showers on and off. And could get a lot of rain tomorrow. We'll talk about it with the forecast coming up. 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

0: 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Talking about some torrential rains over the weekend, mainly Saturday night. 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Kansas moved their concert into the Pinnacle Bank Arena. 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
1: It's one thing if it's just like babe, like right. which everyone says to everybody, but once it's like a specific name, like pickle, it is a little.
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BTO, taking care of business. Classic Rock 101.5, chance of showers through this afternoon, 81. Slight chance of showers and thunderstorms tonight, lows of 57, a 50% chance of rain on Saturday. Saturday's high, 78, and then 100% chance of snow. One, two, three, maybe more, depending upon where you're at in the Tri-Cities, in a pretty big area all the way to the Kansas border, expecting possibly some flooding Saturday night. Keep an eye on that for you. Aerosmith and Hart will kick off 40 minutes nonstop rock next.

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We are putting together that trip to Ballard's Resort, Lake of the Woods, up on the Canadian border. It leaves July 12th, and you could be on board. Had a cancellation, so there are a couple of seats now left again. Like to go. And perfect for Father's Day if you haven't got Dad nothing yet. That is the trip of a lifetime. Check out the details. You'll have to get over to Ballard's Resort's site and check out the Walleye Connection. They'll get you all set up if you'd like to climb aboard the bus with us. 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
1: There has to be, if someone that has one of these so-called bat phones or burner phones, they're riding around with their girlfriend and it goes off.
2: I had a buddy of mine, they were watching the show through his iPad, and just a message with a heart and a girl's name came up, and he goes, well, I guess we need to talk. Yep. You ever seen, like, when the cops surround the bank and the guys don't even run? They're just like, all right, let's just...
0: Bob and Tom in the morning, and highlights all day long. Bob and Tom mornings. 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

There's Bowie, Fame, Classic Rock 101.5. Once again, had tickets to the 38 Special Kansas show tomorrow night at the Pinewood Bowl. They have moved that in. Expecting some pretty torrential rains tomorrow night. So they put it over at the Pinnacle Bank Arena. Ticket office at 4, doors at 5, event at 6, Kansas 38 Special. Enjoy that show. Ram Jam, AC/DC next. Hang

0: 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Weather update.
1: Taking a look at your forecast for this weekend. Going to be a wet one. 30% chance of showers and thunderstorms tonight. Partly cloudy skies, low of 56. Saturday, same. Looking at showers and thunderstorms throughout the day. Otherwise, partly sunny skies, a high of 78. And on Sunday, chance of showers and thunderstorms before 1. Slight chance of showers throughout the day. Mostly cloudy skies, a high of 72. That's your CentralNebraskaToday.com weather forecast.
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Take a second here to talk about the Huskers. 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

moments that we have left, we want to talk right down to earth in a language that everybody here can easily understand.

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Rest of the night, slight chance of showers, 57. 50% chance of rain on Saturday, highs of 78. Saturday night, rain is likely. 1, 2, 3 inches, depending upon where you're at. Good chance of thunderstorms on Sunday as well. And a lot cooler, 73 for the high on your Father's Day. Have a great Father's Day weekend. 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
1: I want to tell you a story about the house went blue. I come home one Friday, had to tell the landlady I done lost my job. She said, that don't confront me, as long as I get my money next Friday. 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